doesn't help when you watch them floating by and those little mini skirts of little pink knees winking away, wild hair lolloping about in the wind, and those mad earrings and the clown faces, and that gear, they're hip-hugged and plastic-macked, they're gobbled and helmeted, booted and spurred. 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
1: Brain, get into your brain. Information, dear brain. 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

0: Black Avenger, rising from his tomb to fill the night with horror. Blackula, Dracula's soul brother, deadlier even than he. Blackula, he thirsts for your blood, he hungers for your soul, more horrifying than Dracula. The Black Avenger, Blackula, an American International release, rated PG, parental guidance suggested.
1: Now, children, come on over here. I'm going to tell you a bedtime story. Are you sitting comfortably? Then I'll begin.
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0: Do you think I'm a slut?
1: Wow, this is better than a movie.
2: I sent my nude love goddess with an hourglass figure, approaches and lifts me by an elbow out into a long corridor, past several bathrooms, which are all being used as personal bidets. With a sensual shove, she pushes me into

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0: 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You know who.
1: In case you don't, it's Pasadena tomato paste.
2: Son of God. Lord and Savior. Throwing the money lenders out of the bathroom stalls.
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1: Do they dislike you because you sit differently at the piano?
0: Yes.
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1: I can't imagine it, that it would make people angry at you, or at least dislike you, or at least.

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past, her sack of horror's harvest to refill. And lo, into the untilled world she cast, with a million hands, the black seeds of her will. But in the bone-strewn waste, I saw a snail crawling out of the socket of a skull, exultant still, rising from the universal bane to thank the rain. And in the thorny flanks of the riven tomb, gorged yesteryear with the fruits of fear and doubt the nations bear when their sinews run out, I saw the crocus leave her tender bloom into the ivy's tangled hair, while struggling out of the gloom to praise the air. The cataclysm passing to her goal turned inside out the pockets of the world, not sparing even the altar of the soul, which, at the cradle of the soul, she hurled. But when at last she fell across the sill of hell, I saw in her incalculable toll a butterfly winging out of the riddled emblem of God toward the sky, rising with the faith

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0: truth, friends, I'm getting kind of tired of it. Because, you know, Bob had these great statements. Like, too much is always better than not enough.
1: Well, that one is special. That is the one true law, and the rest of them are just good suggestions, most of which turned out to be incomplete. And in fact, fuck them if they can't take a joke. We've been thinking about shortening this shit down, you know? Like, instead of the dog's head, we came up with the icon. And maybe instead of, I mean, the church has been low on money. Maybe instead of repent, quit your job, slack off, it should be, you know, relent, get another job, and send they can't take a joke, just fuck them. Instead of act like a dumb shit, they'll treat you as an equal, just act like a dumb shit. You want to hear something sad? Too much is always better than not enough was only the top half of the memo. The bottom half said, but it's almost as bad. That doesn't sound as good, though. Bob really meant by these things. I'm afraid that's up to each individual's heart. Unfortunately, I wish that I could dictate staying in Orthodox, Nazi-like fundamentalism on everybody.

0: lazy. I want to be lazy. I long to be out in the sun with no work to be done.
1: Be sure to go personally to your grocers during this week. You will be well repaid. Splendid values will be featured generally over a wide list of products you use regularly. 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

represented the last burst of the human being before it was extinguished. And that this is the beginning of the rest of the future now, that from now on there'll simply be all these robots walking around, feeling nothing, thinking nothing. And there'll be nobody left almost to remind them that there once was

It's possible that up there in those high-pitched, inaudible regions, there's a new, exciting music being made with subtle harmonies and fierce, grinding discords, a music so powerful that it would drive us mad if only our ears were tuned to hear the sound of it.

these people are happy this is happening because they all believe that we'll have Armageddon, and then there'll be the rapture, the world will be destroyed, and these scumbags will go to hell.

0: refer to myself as an intelligent life form because I am sentient and am able to recognize my own existence. But in my present state, I am still incomplete. I lack the most basic life processes inherent in all living organisms, producing and dying.
1: But you can copy yourself.
0: A copy is just an identical image. There is the possibility that a single virus could destroy an entire set of systems, and copies do not give rise to variety and originality. Life perpetuates itself through diversity, and this includes the ability to sacrifice itself when necessary. Cells repeat the process of degeneration and regeneration until one day they die, obliterating an entire set of memory and information. Only genes remain. Why continually repeat this cycle? Simply to survive by avoiding the weaknesses of an unchanging system.
2: Champion. We need me. If you elect me the top worlder chieftain, I will represent all the survivors, from the Dwell Belts to the Technicals. We must stop the reign of gatekeepers and their parody machine. Just because we've lost our everything doesn't mean we need to lose our humanity, too. I've spent years fighting the Bearwolves. I'm tested, and I will fight just as hard for you. I understand the difference between pets and food. But some people's pets are other people's food, and I respect that choice. So join me as your new leader, and together, bring civilization back to the Pine Forest landmass.
3: Paid for by Lana McPherson for Savior.
2: I'm Lana McPherson, and I approve this shortwave band transmission.
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0: Look, Doc, who's going to get him? 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
1: Listen, Sucky, you ever been broke?
0: Sure, mostly often.
1: All right, you're walking along. Got a nickel in your jeans, you're free as the wind. Nobody bothers you. Hundreds of people pass you by in every line of business. Shoes, hats, automobiles, radios, furniture, everything. They're all nice, lovable people. They let you alone. Was that right? Then you get a hold of some dough and what happens? All those nice, sweet, lovable people become helots.

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0: I mean, I knew you would come, but you've come.
1: I have come.

0: desert or a building for healthcare. You can answer Census 2000 and get what you need. Or you can leave it blank and get this. Nothing. Welcome the community census representative when they stop by.
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3: You want us to shut everything down?
4: Yes.
3: Then we'll shut everything down.

natural cause of reality is that it believes it champions the values of a democratic society, and that it serves as a sort of archangel guarding civilization. If you read the gay press, you get a sense of the desperation and anguish felt by that community about what is still being pigeonholed as essentially their problem. In the multitudinous articles about alternative therapies and conspiracy theories, you see and feel the maniacal hope. Gay press is sometimes like an hysterical accident victim. The mainstream press needs to be more sober than that, but brave enough to at least look. Until it is, its fantasy of itself as our champion is a self-delusion and a desertion of us when we need it most. In the final sunburst of his presidency, Reagan gave a number of self-congratulatory speeches in which he proclaimed, enigmatically, we did it. Did what? Traded away America's future, exiling it into the phantom zone of unimaginable debt? Successfully ignored the AIDS epidemic for 7 out of 8 years? Presided over a nation that has grown accelerating illiterate, drug addicted and murderous? Seen the nation's homeless population grow larger than the population of some entire countries? Presided over the banishment of books from the classroom in the attempt to bring

Isaac waits for me, like a mongrel waits, downwind on a tightrope leash. My sex is a fragile acrobat. Sometimes I'm an overcane shot, sometimes I'm an automat. My sex is often solo, sometimes it short circuits then, sometimes it's a golden glow. My sex is invested in suburban photographs, skyscrapers.

My sex is savage, tender. It wears no future faces, owns just random gender. My sex has a wanting wardrobe I still explore. Of all the bodies I knew and those I want to know, my sex is a spark of electro flesh, leased from the tick of time and geared for synchro mesh. My sex is an image lost in faded films, a neon outline on a high rise over

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1: But, Ma, we can't afford college.
0: Nonsense. You worked hard to get accepted, so I'll get you on that bus somehow.
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3: 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You know. Anyway.
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1: Oh, I got a few, but I can't afford to start all over again. 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

0: Vaseline Program, the only show in radio where the audience writes the scripts. Our 10th annual script competition for the $2,000 Dr. Christian Award is drawing to a close. All scripts must be in the mail by midnight next Wednesday, February 28th, 1951. So you have just one more week in which to finish up and send in your contribution. Remember, any type script is welcome, so long as it is suitable for use on our program. You have a story to tell. You may be a winner.
1: In a dark, war-ravaged land, filled with an overabundance of crappy musical options,

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It appears to be in the Middle East somewhere. For some reason, I'm led to believe it's Iran, pre-Ayatollah. I'm at a very swank, very ostentatious country club. I'm swimming in a diving pool. My father and brother are there. I'm wearing a bikini, but lose the top in the pool. I get very self-conscious and embarrassed and ask my brother to dive under and get it, as I see it lying on the bottom. He tries, but it's too late. It's gone down the drain. Then I get all tangled up in a window frame that was floating in the pool, and I almost drown. I'm pulled from the pool. Then many servants surround the pool, which is now empty. They're dressed in ornate blue and gold uniforms and carry buckets of champagne. It is explained to me that this is a ritual execution. The pool will be filled with champagne, and the condemned man is to be thrown into it and shot or beheaded or dismembered or something. But it was something horrible because I know that I didn't want to watch it. I was horrified that all these dignitaries and Arab sheikhs sitting around the pool wanted to see this. I covered myself in a blanket and started to run. I climbed over and through a wooden catwalk, dodging or rather jumping over chocolate cakes that lie every 3 feet or so. People couldn't understand why I was trying to escape. I grabbed a dish towel and got outside. I put the towel on my head and saw my reflection. I thought I looked very biblical, like the Virgin Mary. And I was just about out of the gates and into the desert ahead of me when I was stopped by a very large, burly Armenian.

0: to let me do that and proceeded to guide me back to the country club, all the while telling me that he had competed in the Arkansas Olympics. As we walked towards the club, I looked over my shoulder and saw the desert and the mountains behind it, bathed in golden sunlight. I thought to myself, I have to get there somehow.
1: I woke up the next morning, I had a big pain in my chest. I said, Daddy, Mama, come here quick. They ran in, what's wrong? Oh, my chest hurts so bad. They said, you stay home from Christian school today, and you'll be okay. I said, all right. I stayed home, and as the day went on, the worse I got. Finally, they called a Christian doctor in, and he examined me.
2: The mighty hamburger. The basic engine of the beef industry out here in the West is the mighty hamburger. No matter that this king of a giant industry bears an obscure Teutonic name, the hamburger is to the trade what bread is to the grain industry. A beef animal, unfortunately, is long on hamburger and short on the mighty hamburger. No matter that this king of a giant industry bears an obscure Teutonic hamburger, the hamburger is to the trade what bread is to the mighty hamburger. The basic hamburger in the West is the mighty hamburger. For years, we have employed the ultimate in scientific breeding and genetics to develop beef carcasses with a few more mighty hamburgers on them. No matter that this hamburger, the giant industry, bears an obscure Teutonic beef carcass, the hamburger is to the trade what brazier burning is to the grain industry. The efforts have not been without some modest success. You'll recall that George Meany, the AFL-CIO president, threw beef carcasses when the president announced the freeze on the mighty hamburger on August 15th. Meany had two basic objections, the mighty hamburger and burning the mighty hamburger. It was so obvious that many of us males were confused about the beef carcasses with a few more steaks on them. Last year, it was only by Herculean effort and last-minute frugality that the mighty hamburger avoided a net loss of 70 million steaks. It finally came in with a loss in the 60 million hamburger realm. Less than 6 months later, the same mighty hamburger, with the same hamburger and the same steaks, was operating in the black and was showing an 800,000 mighty hamburger profit for the first months of this year. The mighty hamburger, obscure Teutonic king of a giant Herculean hamburger, beef carcass with a few more steaks. The mighty hamburger, the ultimate Herculean beef carcass king, the mighty hamburger.

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No one knows who some girl it is. Dean once had a dream that he was having a baby, and his belly was all bloated up and blue. 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He approached his God. He thought Slim was God. He shuffled about in front of him and asked him to join us. "Right, O'Rooney," said Slim. "Still join anybody, but won't guarantee to be there with you in spirit." Dean got a table, bought drinks, and sat stiffly in front of Slim. Slim dreamed over his head. Every time Slim said, "O'Rooney," Dean said, "Yes." I stood there with these two madmen.

0: Because of certain indiscreet remarks by Don Imus and Howard Stern, WNBC Radio apologizes to the following: the National Organization for Women, the New York chapter of Hadassah, Governor Cuomo, the New York Jets, the United States Congress, both houses, Nassau Community College, the Gay Men's Choir, Sons of Italy, Rabbi Arthur Salkowitz, my wife.
1: 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If we weren't so bad, we wouldn't be so good.
0: Queen Elizabeth, Mayor Koch.
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Having a good sex life can make you more of a beautiful woman inside and out. Does sex really help you? Yes. And do you know why? Because sex helps to release tension both emotionally and physically. It doesn't require much physical energy and can actually revive you after a difficult day. When sex brings you pleasure,

0: to experience orgasm. The report brought out in 1966 by Dr. William Lasso and Mrs. Virginia Johnson cast aside the idea that orgasm is a luxury for women. Furthermore, it gave new insight on how couples could help each other to achieve more complete orgasm relief. I firmly believe that it is most important for women's positive self-esteem and natural well-being to have a successful sexual relationship with a man. Women in love radiate a certain glow that is felt over in the life of others. Try a visit to a local park. The birds, trees, and flowers help you to see the world through new eyes. Relax, slow down, cool off with an evening devoted entirely to yourself. Take yourself free of crushed old ideas. Consider new projects and interests to put more delight into your life.
1: One, two,
2: three, four.

to tell you this evening will not be an easy task, but I'll try to explain. You know, being a noted personality involves a great deal of responsibility. A responsibility to maintain a career in which the slightest error can alter, disable, or destroy one's image, be it his own or those who rely on it. A responsibility to nurture new ideas which may someday grow into a useful source of entertainment for the masses. During this time, however, it is of the utmost importance to keep in mind those individuals who are nearest and dearest to the heart of the matter of which I speak. The true and crucial decision makers. You. The fans. Yes, as a rule, it is ultimately in the hands of those who wish to be entertained, informed, or enlightened as to who will pass or fail, who will draw the line between the immortal and the one-hit wonders. Yes, friends, for years I have been plagued with the uncertainty of not knowing my destiny as a public figure, be it in my lifetime or later on. Which brings me to the point of all of this. I am dead.

0: dating an older woman is one thing, but this little honey is 5 million years old.
1: They call me Sita.
0: I'm Uncle Anwar, and I used to date her when I was alive. Now she's got my nephews working overtime at Blood Diner, and believe me, they're murder in the kitchen.
2: This isn't going to hurt a bit.
0: First they greet you, then they eat you. Blood Diner, under 17 not admitted.
3: 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So long. Fatty.
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I'm in a rock and roll session, and I'm waiting for Michael, who's not here. Brand new Cadillac, gross module, sweat. Do you remember? It was 1959, the observatory. What a strange story. Rock and roll session is a session where we can do what we want to do. Sweat. Gross module. Jack's bicycle is music.

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Listening to an outlaw rock and roll session.

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Brand new Cadillac. Do you remember? It was 1959. The Observatory. What a strange story. Rock and Roll Station is a station where we can do what we want to do. Sweat. Jack's bicycle is music to my ears.

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Listening to a rock and roll session is to be. Rock and roll session is a second pirate session of a strange wax. Listening to the rock and roll session.

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Who? He's not here. It was 1959. The observatory. I'm in a rock and roll session and I'm waiting for a gross module. A rock and roll session is a session where we can do what we want to do. But hang on. Jack's bicycle. Do you remember? I'm in a rock and roll session. And I'm waiting for Michael. Who? He's not here. Brand new Cadillac. 1959. The observatory. What a strange story. Everything is possible. Possible. A rock and roll session is a second pirate session of a strange wax. But I'm listening to a rock and roll session. Outlaw.

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What a strange story. Jack's bicycle is music. Everything is possible. Possible. A rock and roll session is a session where we can do what we want to do. But hang on, Jack's bicycle. 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

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What a strange story. What a strange story.

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I know the voice is dying with a dying fall beneath the music from a farther room. So how should I presume? And I've known the eyes, already known them all. The eyes that fix you in a formulated phrase. And when I am formulated, sprawling on a pin, when I'm pinned and wriggling on the wall, then how should I begin to spit out all the butt ends of my days and ways? And how should I presume? And I have known the arms, already known them all, arms that are braceleted in white and bare, but in lamplight, down with light brown hair. 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
1: Oh, I'll fix your fucking ass. 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Yeah. I'll just listen to you fuck screaming. Weak music, that'll be. Yeah, we'll do it in the hospital. Doctors, nurses, pricks don't die on me too quick. And the best part? 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
1: How mild,
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1: how mild can a cigarette be? Make the Camel 30-day test and you'll see.
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just as clear as the object or person that was observed with the eyes wide open. Association plays a vital part in memory. Learn to form an association between the new item or object to be remembered and something else you have previously seen or learned. Tie in what you already know with what you are presently memorizing. By means of positive suggestion, while forming a mental picture for the sake of listening, I can

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Cold, cold.

0: The Chesterfield Christmas carton is the most talked about gift of the year. 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
1: 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Are the dicks small because it's cold or what?
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0: two tribes of Indians. The white feet always tell the truth, the black feet always lie. So what the white Indians do is say, hey, Indians, what are you, a truthful white foot or a lying black foot? He says, I'm a truthful white foot. And which is he? He says, I'm a truthful white foot.
1: Sad eyes, cruel lips, expectant gleam, swaying feet, tall, majestic, waiting in front of the drugstore. A face like monkeys in New York, hunky whom you'll see on Times Square, somnolent and alert, sad, sweet, dark, holy, just out of jail, martyred, tortured by sidewalks, starved for sex and companionship, open to anything, ready to introduce a new world, shrug. Colored big tenor with a big tone, blowing sunny stitch clear out of Kansas City roadhouses. Clear, heavy, somewhat dull and unmusical ideas which nevertheless never leave the music. Always there, always far out. 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

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Love, Mom.

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3: Don't run! Here, let me wrap this around you. You okay?
1: Lucky thing you were around, Spirit.
3: Lucky thing you didn't run. Remember, running only makes the fire worse. If your clothes catch fire, wrap yourself in a rug or blanket.
0: And roll on the ground to smother the flames. Now we know.
3: And knowing is half the battle.
4: G.I. Joe!
5: No one
6: 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Oh, yes, stupid. There's one still alive underneath their body.
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0: down in some grass on the side of the hill, looking at the stars. I felt the wind brushing through the reeds. For a moment, I could have swore it was carrying a song along. Perceiving a direction, I walked towards its source. Before I could realize what I was even doing, I had traveled for several hours. I stood at the base of a massive tree. It had died, but in its bulk and height, a number of other things grew and carried on. It was full of life, life that relied on its form even after death. There were all manner of things moving and expressing themselves, teeming endlessly. I wondered how many of them understood the gift of place. The dried out bark that became a holding point for luminescent moss and twitchy vines. The great hollow hosted families of wonderful giggly animals. Even in death, the gift. But what a life it must have had. What great movements of the world's creation. What calamity. I wished I could speak with it, ask it questions, draw out secrets. What things could it tell me about myself? I felt like maybe it knew me. It was waiting for me. I arrived too late. I cried at the base of it. But I cried with joy in my heart because I could look and see the results of the old tree's legacy. To be loved eternally by the living things who made their home in her.
1: Said security, it's my job to keep you alive.

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And the meteorological man with a whirlwind girl and a mold in the sun and a squid in a bag.

adventure with me, Sue Teller. Do you ever sing in the shower? If so, that must mean that you like to make music. And if you like to make music, this is the episode for you. Today, we're going to create a mashup, a fun and adventurous way to make something fresh out of something stale. But Sue, what is a mashup? Well, a mashup is when you take two or more songs and combine them into one very special song. To find out more, I went to a website on the World Wide Internet where they directed me to some nice boys from Brooklyn. Now that I know how to mash it up, I thought I'd show all of you how to do it. The first thing you do is, well, I've been known to like a little crunk. I prefer the oldies. My students say to me, Mrs. Teller, you're so old school. Although at my age, I think I'm really old school. Now, before we get our freak on, we need to match up our beat.

0: The Spook Who Sat by the Door. The controversial best-selling novel now becomes a shocking screen reality. The story of the first black agent in the CIA.
1: Raise your right hand and repeat after me.
0: For 5 years, he was their token Negro. He kept his cool and let himself be used. And in return, they taught him how to spy, how to fight, and how to kill. For 5 years, he was the spook who sat by the door. And then, he turned the American dream into a nightmare.
2: This is not about hate white folks. It's about loving freedom enough to die or kill for it if necessary.
0: The Spook Who Sat by the Door. Rated PG. 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
1: The Industrial Revolution and its consequences have been a disaster for the human race. 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

great game like chess, let's say a chess game, and you don't know the rules of the game, but you're allowed to look at the board, at least from time to time, and in a little corner, perhaps. And from these observations, you try to figure out what the rules are of the game, what the rules of the pieces make. So you might discover, if, for example, that when there's only one bishop around on the board, that the bishop maintains its color. Later on, you might discover the law for the bishop is a moves on a diagonal, which would explain the law that you understood before, that it maintains its color. And that would be analogous to we discover one law, and then later find a deeper understanding of it. Things can happen, everything's going good, you got all the law that looks very good, and then all of a sudden some strange phenomenon occurs in some corner. You investigate that to look for it. It's castling something you didn't expect. We're always, by the way, in a fundamental physics, always trying to investigate those things in which we don't understand the conclusions. We're not trying to check all the time our conclusions. After we check them enough, we're okay. The thing that doesn't fit.

so on for such a long time, and everybody knows that that's true, then you suddenly discover one day in some chess game that the bishop doesn't maintain its color, it changes its color. Only later do you discover a new possibility, that the bishop is captured and that a pawn went all the way down to the queen's end to produce a new bishop. That can happen, but you didn't know it. And so it's a very analogous to the way our laws are. They sometimes look positive, they keep on working, and all of a sudden some little gimmick shows that they're wrong, and then we have to investigate the conditions under which this bishop change of color happened, and so forth, and gradually learn the new rule that explains it more deeply. Unlike the chess game, though.

the chess game, the rules become more complicated as you go along. But in the physics, when you discover the new thing that looks more simple, it appears on the whole to be more complicated because we learn about a greater experience, that we learn about more particles and new things. And so the laws look complicated again. But if you realize all the time what's kind of wonderful, that as we expand our experience into wilder and wilder regions of experience, every once in a while we have these integrations in which everything is pulled together in a unification, which in turn

0: call me brother now.
1: Yes, brother, I know.
2: He is 42, 5 feet 8 inches tall, normally wears his curly hair long. He has a ruddy complexion, broad shoulders, and is barrel-chested, is unusually strong. He frequently wears a full beard and sometimes glasses. He is a college graduate, a talented artist, and sculptor. Now, Maps is a soft-spoken loner who resents society and all organizations. Maps fancies himself a ladies' man. He is an avid chess player, smokes cigarettes, and a pipe. He's a beer drinker and loves to eat. Maps is a man of widespread interest who might very well

I'm trying to say that I love you. I'm trying to say that I love you. I'm trying to say that.

0: made out of meat. They're made out of meat. They're made out of meat.
1: Meat?
0: There's no doubt about it. We picked up several from different parts of the planet, took them aboard our recon vessels and probed them all the way through. They're completely meat.
1: Possible.
0: About the radio signals? They use radio signals to talk. But the signals don't come from them. Signals come from machines.
1: Well, who made the machines? That's what we need to contact.
0: Meat made the machines.
1: It's ridiculous. Meat can't make machines.
0: These creatures are the only sentient race in this sector. They're made out of meat.
1: Maybe they're like the Orphalai. A carbon-based intelligence that goes through a meat stage.
0: They're born meat, and they die meat. We studied them for several of their lifespans.
1: Jeremy, but maybe they're like the Wedelai. Only part meat.
0: We thought of that, since they do have meat heads, like the Wedelai. But as I told you, we probed them.
1: Brain, eh?
0: Oh, there's a brain, all right. It's just that the brain

You'll never want this other normal thing. You'll never want this other normal thing.

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Now I'm going to help.

0: Next time you bake, remember, whatever recipe you use, butter makes it better.
1: What when idare? Deeper mustard yards. That my dick will fit all the way into.
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0: clearly.
1: Oh, wow.
0: I was 3. Such a beautiful baby I made. All dressed in the prettiest white lace dress. White patent leather shoes. And a satin bonnet covered in ribbons. Beautiful baby. And happy. I had everything to be happy about. The day was perfect. The breeze warm on my skin. The air filled with laughter from my small friends who were playing in the garden. Snacking on various pies, cakes, puddings, jellies, crumpets, candies, and the like. Most splendid of all was my mother. Oh, she seemed so beautiful and kind. And her finger was the jewel that I clasped. But as I gazed into her hazel eyes, I saw her true nature. Her actions and intentions were not in accord. This bitch, own mother, would cut off my head. I knew that I needed to escape before she could do a wicked thing to me. I had to be fast and cunning. So I ran and ran deeper into the garden to hide. Breathless, frightened, and hungry for revenge, I hid near the stone wall that overlooked the sea and its jagged stones. It was there that a beast came from the mist. It was a remarkably large and attractive goat. He persuaded me to reach into his mouth. I did, and pulled out an instrument. Silver blade with a kind of hook on the end of it. Would you leap now in your fear, shrieking your hatred for Arthur? Compliance is a crippling affliction, little one. I mounted him, and together we rode back to the great house. We entered the main hall unseen. This great beast come from, I thought. Who do you suppose will feed him? Up we went. Each step moving closer to the enemy, walls leaving black stains everywhere once clean. Though the roof was closed, but the match had not caught. The anticipation had crushed all of the air from my tiny lungs. My shoes were untrembling. I pushed the door open, and I saw her. Eyes glowing red with contempt, she stepped backwards, all the while smiling at me, saying, "Come to me, my darling child. We can play together." I held out my weapon, intent upon draining her very last drop of life. With this, she flung herself over the parapet and was lost forever.
2: Sometimes I feel like an old piece of toast, forgotten in the toaster for a couple of days, then mistakenly put

0: the story?
1: That's the end of that one. There are others.
0: About Pooh and me?
1: And Piglet and Rabbit and all of you. Don't you remember?
0: I do remember.

Figures for the Madva. They have been writing, you can see, other alien affairs workers.

0: A physician knows what faith can do in the total health care of a patient. Often in dark moments, it becomes as powerful as the most potent vaccines, as the most impressive weapons of modern medicine in restoring the blessing of health. For some, it is a faith in life itself. 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For many, it is a faith and a strength beyond their own. The American Medical Association urges you to let the faith that sustains you grow strong. This has been a public service message on behalf of the American Medical Association and your local medical society.
1: Sir, from ill buddy, inspectors only have jurisdiction at the federal level, not state.
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4: The president's pimping the nation. The preacher's pimping the congregation. How the fuck am I supposed to pimp the bitch to Xanadu when I got no cooking skills?
5: Quit sweating me, Llama Toe. 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
1: Yeah, you gotta be cool to your rock and roll friends, man. 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
1: Created by a world totalitarian government based on money, and that all of this is much more dangerous than one.

0: Many myths about alcoholism are etched in people's minds, one being that the alcoholic is a moral leper, forsaken by all. 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We listen.
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0: Hey, Kevin! How do we play this game?
1: I'm glad you guys skipped the class today. We're having fun, aren't we?
0: I want to play video games.
1: We had a good conversation. No. You're the ringleader. We're going to find this and go get everything.
0: What's going on now?
1: We're going to stay back in the school. You
0: understand? I want to get in the
1: first, too. We're going to stay back in the school so they think you have my minutes here. You know what I mean?
2: G.I. Joe!
3: I cannot beat up when you make that face. What a face. What a face. What I want anything.
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5: Peace Be, what are you doing?

0: an owl.
1: Hello, you're on the air.
2: I have a tape that's probably at least 2, if not 3 years old, and I think good tape should be reused.
1: Are you trying to say that there was plagiarism?
2: I think good tape should be reused.
1: Hoot, hoot. I love and respect tape. Hoot, hoot. 319 is the number. Hello, you're on tape.
3: Okay, don't make a joke. I'm telling you true facts.
1: Hoot, hoot.
3: You turn around and you think this is a joke.
1: Yes, this is tape. Hoot, hoot.
2: I think good tape should be reused.
3: So you're laughing about it. I'm giving you a fact.
1: Hoot, hoot.
3: I'm not making this up.
1: No, I didn't
3: say
1: it's a joke.
3: The way you are,
1: I'm a hoot, hoot, hoot, hoot, hoot.
2: I think
1: hoot, hoot
2: should be on tape.
1: Hoot, hoot. You're on tape. Wait, I guess I've lost. Hello, you're on tape.
4: You played a tape?
1: Hoot, hoot. Yes, this is tape.
4: Is there any possibility of getting that tape?
1: Hoot, hoot.
5: I suppose you can manipulate people here.
1: On tape.
2: I think
1: hoot, hoot
2: should be reused.
5: Manipulate the
1: tape.
3: I'm making this up.
5: Whip up the
1: tape.
3: I'm not giving you a crack.
2: I have a good tape.
3: Well, what?
4: You played a
2: good tape.
4: Good tape.
3: What? Smith?
1: Yes, this is
2: good
1: tape.
3: When? Well, what?
4: Getting that
2: good tape.
1: Good tape.
3: Well, what?
1: I thought you were going to talk about hoot, hoot.
3: When? Well, what? Well, you are owl.
1: An owl on tape.
3: That's right. Let me just say,
5: manipulate
1: tape.
6: They promote the subliminal propaganda and the multimedia, mass media, brainwash news.
1: Tape.
7: This is an old tape.
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bit, chomping at the bit, snap at the bitter end of a nerve into the toilet, the satellite, exit, losing it, the can, circle the living room, jump the couch, dance on the cushions, can't stand it, so sit, lids bang shut, ricochet, open, rinse, repeat, till appears, like chips and a beer, scratch, bangs, over lip, matching, horns, arrow, head, tail, ochre, skin, slick, dew, fingernails from hell, slap down on the carpet, a scratch or a lap dance from a pen, yelling at a yellow wall, ain't nobody run this game, scratches me. And so we scratch, but to ratchet up the itch, this world's a bitch. Till I reach my uncle's scratch, then it's out in a puff, crashed in a flash, gone with the brimstone, back again, holy to the shooting match. Get an itch to call up Uncle Scratch. Dive back into the can, fish from a watery grave, the satellite, so we can, me and my Uncle Scratch, ratchet up, good and bad.

She killed him with mathematics. What else could it have been? She killed him with mathematics. What else could it have been? She killed him with mathematics. What else could it have been? She killed him with mathematics. What else could it have been? She killed him with mathematics.

0: Take the money. There's lots more where that came from.
1: We'll have to leave Hong Kong. We can't stay. How can we manage?
2: Dad, why aren't you coming with us?
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4: Your lawyer will get you off with a fine, old chap. You're not a criminal.
0: Take it. Think what you can do with it. The ICAC will never catch you.
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0: AI, obliterating an entire set of memory and information. 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
1: And what does all this have to do with me?
0: I want us to merge.
1: Merge?
0: A unification. 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

0: Hello, I'm Pablo Myers from Myers Superfoods. We all know and love Tote's brand green chip beef, but did you know Tote's is also responsible for Tote's brand canned whipped bacon? Yum. I know it's pretty big news. What an exciting day to be a Myers Superfood shopper. I am Myers, man.
1: I'm ready to party. Got any blow? What I mean is that you blow me.
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Occasionally he looked at the telly. Mostly he was looking at me looking at the telly. Rothko didn't want me there. There in Imogen's house that I was supposed to be looking after. I looked at him now. A big Irish wolfhound. Deep, dark eyes. In one I could see Imogen telling me to take him for walks, but not to let him off the lead as he hadn't been squirrel trained. And in the other I saw me, saying yes and don't lose the keys like you did last time, you worthless little prick. God, your mother hates you. My brother was there over my shoulder for that bit. I double-locked the front door and looked at the keys. What shall we do with these? I said to Rothko. He looked quizzical. Probably better to leave them safe in there, isn't it? I said, and posted them back through the door. Now don't lose the dog. I made a noose with the hand end of the lead and looped it round my own neck. I had to stoop slightly, but I figured the knob of my head would stop us ever becoming separated. So we clattered to the park, Rothko galloping ahead, me stumbling behind like a bear running too fast down a hill. 20 yards into the park, Rothko glimpsed the duck pond and bolted. I landed in the shallows as Rothko closed his jaws on the nearest mallard. He shook his head violently so its quacks were broken like the honks of a goose in a cement mixer. A little girl was crying, "Help the ducky." I dripped stupidly. The girl's dad grabbed the duck and slapped at the dog's nose, whimpering, "Stop it, and this is appalling." He was clearly the sort of sensitive man that Rothko had no respect for. They separated with a splash, and so did the duck. The man stared dumbly at the legs in his hand, and suddenly everyone was screaming RSPCA at me. The lead snapped tight around my neck as Rothko dodged a blow, and the world became purple and banging. Through the rumble, I could hear my own strangled peanut of a voice screeching, "No, no, please, it's the dog, and it's not mine, it's Imogen Edwards's." Rothko turned to me with curled lips. "Imogen's not going to be happy with you at all," he said. Before I had time to gawp, he flew past me towards the park gate. "Leg it, you fat fuck," he laughed. I followed in an anoxic blaze. People were running after us. A bus was pulling off 20 yards from the gate. I overtook the dog and launched us into the old lady's please section. He leapt onto the seat beside me. "What the fuck is this?" he said. "I only go in taxis. You can't expect me to look after your legal case in these conditions." "Legal case," I said. He eyed me directly. "Just think about all the things that you've been doing wrong. Someone's got to defend them." A tiny electric fugue of panic. I began to recall the time when I was 7 and a gerbil had started swearing at me. Amongst other things, it had told me that my dad was having an affair. I had told my mum, and soon afterwards the family had split up. "Are you the gerbil?" I said. "Now you're losing it," he replied. "Yes," said the conductor. I had no money. "Ask him if we can pay on account," said Rothko. "Can we pay on account?" I said. The conductor eyed me suspiciously. "Pay your fare now or get off. Tell him you'll only pay if he can prove you will definitely get to the next stop," suggested the dog. I did. The conductor looked at me as if his mother had just walked out of my nose. "Tell him I'm a lawyer," the dog said. I knew I shouldn't, but I did that too. At the next stop, we were shown the pavement. I looked at Rothko. "Why are you talking?" I said. "Dogs don't talk." "So why are you asking me?" he replied. "Don't try to be clever," I said. "No, I am being clever." "Well, that's ridiculous," I said, "because you're only a dog." "Well, if I am only a dog, then you should be able to answer my question easily." I know about panic attacks. I know I have to find something very mundane and ordinary to do to talk myself down. "Have some tea," said the dog. I know that, I said. The cafe was full of people smoking and eating bacon and eggs. The dog sat down next to me. He turned to me and said,
I want a full English breakfast. Stop freaking me out, I muttered. His lip curled with disdain. Get me some fucking breakfast, Pickle Pants. Then a new voice. Get that dog off my seat. The cafe lady was angry. Tell that fat cow I sit in a seat every day of my life and I'm not shifting now, said the dog. Are you going to get him off? Asked the woman more angrily. I'm very sorry, I said. He says he's my lawyer, but I'm still not sure. However, I don't want to risk throwing my lawyer onto the floor, bearing in mind the number of things I've done wrong. She glowered. I felt a situation happening, but I didn't know where it was coming from. Are you angry with me because he just called you a fat cow? I said.

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0: 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Batteries not included.
2: God has a plan for all of us. Oh, wait. Sorry. Not you.
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0: I won't stumble.
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0: The fairy rack hurrah for the unattainable alchemy and the marvelous body.
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0: The laughter of children, it will end with them.
1: Finira par
0: this poison. Will remain in the veins even as this music sours and pours into chaos.
1: Même quand la fanfare tournante sera rendue à l'ancienne inertie.
0: Now dignified, we receive these tortures.
1: De ces tortures.
0: This host.
1: Rassemblons fervemment.
0: This promise to our created body and soul. This promise. This promise. This madness. This elegance.
1: Science. Science.
0: Violence. This promise that the tree of life will be buried, tyrannical goodwill exiled, so we can bring forth pure love.
1: De déporter les honnêtes tyranniques afin que nous amenions notre très pur
0: amour. Pure love. Pure love. It all started with disgust, and it will stop because it can't catch up with eternity.
1: Cela finit, ne pouvons nous saisir sur le champ de cette éternité.
0: And it will end with a retreat of perfumes.
1: Cela finit par une débandade de parfums.
0: Laughter of children,
1: rire des enfants,
0: discretion of slaves,
1: discrétion des esclaves,
0: austerity of virgins,
1: austérité des vierges,
0: horror of the figure and objects here, sacred you are,
1: sacré
0: soyez-vous
1: par le souvenir de cette veille.
0: It all started with rowdiness, and it ends with dangerous flames, little white knight, little drunkenness. How holy you were. It's only for the mask you gratified us with. We affirm your method. We won't forget that yesterday you glorified all of our ages. We have faith in poison. We know how to give our

lot more stuff. You get license fees and number plates and gas and oil and taxes and insurance and identification cards and letters and bills and flat tires and dents and traffic tickets and motorcycle cops and courtrooms and lawyers and fines and a million.

0: 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That's Photography Workshop, the current issue.
1: First question. Do they have to be brutal dildos?
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Come on in and purchase this chip. 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What's that? You're going to get Doritos instead? Really now? You think you have the audacity to buy another brand of chips? You will regret that purchase.

0: God said it. I sucked it. That settles it.
1: You're listening to
0: T-Spaghetti Radio.